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11: A better life with Dr. Sanjay Gupta.
12: For years, scientists have been studying the association between depression and dementia. As you might expect, the relationship is complicated. But there's this new study out of the UK which found it's not just broad strokes. There are six symptoms of depression that are especially correlated with dementia risk years later. Number one, losing confidence in yourself. Two, not being able to face up to your problems. Three, not feeling warmth or affection from other people. Four, feeling nervous and anxious all the time. Five, not being satisfied with the way tasks are carried out. And finally, six, difficulty concentrating. What we could be seeing here is the impact of people becoming less social, or that certain changes in the brain lead to both depression and dementia. But dementia takes longer to manifest. If you notice these symptoms, talk to your doctor about it. I'm Dr. Sanjay Gupta, helping you live a better life.
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It's May. Indy smells like fuel, fire, and bad ideas. Oh, yeah. 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

0: 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We're talking Youngblood, Architects, Buck Cherry, Godsmack, Jelly Roll, Evanescence, Kid Rock, Motionless and White, Five Finger Death Punch, Motley Crue, Rob Zombie and Marilyn Manson, Breaking Benjamin, 3 Days Grace, Stained. And honestly, we're running out of breath over here. 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Because yes, we desperately need your attention. All we ask is that you listen, preferably loudly. 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
13: Would you believe it if I told you that tooth decay is the most common non-communicable disease in the world, even here in the United States? 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

0: 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We're talking Youngblood, Architects, Buck Cherry, Godsmack, Jelly Roll, Evanescence, Kid Rock, Motionless and White, Five Finger Death Punch, Motley Crue, Rob Zombie and Marilyn Manson, Breaking Benjamin, 3 Days Grace, Stained. And honestly, we're running out of breath over here. And here's the best part. We're giving away thousands of dollars in free concert tickets. Because yes, we desperately need your attention. All we ask is that you listen, preferably loudly. 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
8: For years, scientists have been studying the association between depression and dementia. As you might expect, the relationship is complicated. But there's this new study out of the UK which found it's not just broad strokes. There are six symptoms of depression that are especially correlated with dementia risk years later. Number one, losing confidence in yourself. Two, not being able to face up to your problems. 3. Not feeling warmth or affection from other people. 4. Feeling nervous and anxious all the time. 5. Not being satisfied with the way tasks are carried out. And finally, 6. Difficulty concentrating. What we could be seeing here is the impact of people becoming less social, or that certain changes in the brain lead to both depression and dementia. But dementia takes longer to manifest. If you notice these symptoms, talk to your doctor about it. I'm Dr. Sanjay Gupta, helping you live a better life.
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0: Five Finger Death Punch is lighting up for 20 years of hard-hitting anthems, and we're sending you to the party. 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
12: Would you believe it if I told you that tooth decay is the most common non-communicable disease in the world, even here in the United States? 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I'm Dr. Sanjay Gupta, helping you live a better life.
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3: Would you believe it if I told you that tooth decay is the most common non-communicable disease in the world, even here in the United States? 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He's the author of this book called If Your Mouth Could Talk. Haas told me that brushing harder and longer does not equal cleaner teeth. 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I'm Dr. Sanjay Gupta, helping you live a better life.
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1: 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Indy smells like fuel, fire, and bad ideas. Oh, yeah. 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

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It's the Beer Fridge Countdown. 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Beer number four. 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

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And honestly, we're running out of breath over here. 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

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It's May. Indy smells like fuel, fire, and bad ideas. Oh, yeah. 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

0: fire up that grill, grab a cold one, and lock in beer number three. 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It's the Beer Fridge Countdown. The top rock songs that turn you into a full-blown grill legend. Perfect steer, perfect playlist, questionable dancing. Beer number four. That's between you and your life choices. Good luck.
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It's May. 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

0: Fire up that grill, grab a cold one, and lock in beer number three. 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It's the Beer Fridge Countdown. The top rock songs that turn you into a full-blown grill legend. Perfect sear, perfect playlist, questionable dancing. Beer number four. That's between you and your life choices. Good luck.
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2: 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Just play the game one way. You hit a ball in the gap, run. 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
0: 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We're talking Youngblood, Architects, Buckcherry, Godsmack, Jelly Roll, Evanescence, Kid Rock, Motionless and White, Five Finger Death Punch, Motley Crue, Rob Zombie and Marilyn Manson, Breaking Benjamin, 3 Days Grace, Stained. 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All we ask is that you listen, preferably loudly. 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

0: Five Finger Death Punch is lighting up for 20 years of hard-hitting anthems, and we're sending you to the party. 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
14: You and I have never met, but I'm willing to bet that there is something you would like to do, but you feel like you can't, that it's too hard, that you don't deserve it. A colleague of mine recently told me about this new book called Brave Shift, 30 Mindset Changes to Transform Your Life. It's written by a woman named Michelle Carrer. Carrer says the one thing most people forget when they set a goal is to attach a reason to it. Having that reason is big, because when you don't want to do something that's necessary to reach your goal, you can go back to your reason to find the motivation you need. 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I'm Dr. Sanjay Gupta, helping you live a better life.
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16: You know, I watched a video the other day about kids getting landlines at home. We haven't had a landline in my house in I can't even tell you how long. But seeing these parents about my age being teleported back to their own childhoods, a simpler time before screens, was really powerful. And as for the kids, they sat and had conversations with their grandparents without multitasking or being distracted by a screen. I thought this was a great way to have kids stay in touch with family members and friends without getting sucked into the smartphone era too young. Of course, you need other people close by to hop on board as well if this is something that's going to work. Perhaps most important, I realized, these relics can be a great conversation starter with your children. You can talk about what it really means to be connected in this day and age. Things have changed a lot. I'm Dr. Sanjay Gupta, helping you live a better life.
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Yo, it's Pablo Sliding, we're back to Monday, friends. 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

0: that thrill, grab a cold one, and lock in beer number three. Because that's where 93.9X lives all weekend. It's the Beer Fridge Countdown. 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Beer number four. 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
9: We are finally starting to learn more things we can do to keep our brains sharp as we age. A lot of people think crossword puzzles or Sudoku might do the trick, but the science doesn't really bear that out. What one recent study found, though, was that a certain type of brain training seems to have a significant impact on cognition as we get older. It wasn't memory or even problem-solving tasks that moved the needle. It was an interactive computerized game that tested the ability to recognize two separate images in faster and faster sequences. It's what we call a task of divided attention, in which you don't have a conscious strategy on how to improve. That's according to the study's lead author. You're just trying to do the best you can to figure out how to divide your attention. Now, the game in this study was called Double Decision, if you want to find it and try it out yourself. I'm Dr. Sanjay Gupta, helping you live a better life.
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13: Warm, humid, and breezy with scattered showers and storms developing this afternoon and evening. Temperatures will rise to the low 80s this afternoon. Then showers become much more spotty overnight as temperatures fall to the upper 60s early Tuesday morning.
0: May in Indy, where traffic is slow and fear disappears fast. 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

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Well, maybe not breaking stuff so much as stealing stuff. Today in stupid news, here's a sign you're a freaking alcoholic. A Michigan woman arrested over the weekend and then rushed to the hospital after she stole a bottle of wine and hid said bottle of wine in an unnamed body cavity. Yeah, it was probably that one.

0: good morning. Taking a look at the inbound, growing travel time, southbound 65, State Road 47 to 465 on the northwest side is 20 minutes. Eastbound 70, State Road 39 to 465 from the west side, 15 minutes. And tonight, a big work zone goes into play on the north side. Those ramps from 465 to northbound Meridian are scheduled to close, and it's long-term through the middle of November. Have safe travels. I'm Joni Michaels with your Right Now traffic.
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Chili Peppers, 93.9 X, Indies Rock Station. Korn guitarist Monkey, in this new interview, said the band has over 40 new songs done for the next album. Whoa. Coming Undone,

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1: Good morning. Taking a look at the inbound. We still have some pretty busy travel times right now. Westbound 70, State Road 9. This is out of Greenfield to 465 on the east side now. 20 minutes. Northbound 65, State Road 44 from Franklin to 465 is 15 minutes. Eastbound 70, State Road 39 to 465 from the west side is a 15-minute travel time. Have safe travels. I'm Joni Michaels with your Right Now Traffic.
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It's May. Indy smells like fuel, fire, and bad ideas. Oh, yeah. 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

appreciate you, Bush. That E39X, Indy's Rock Station. I don't think this kid will be coming down for a long-ass time. Holy nuts. Police in Kansas say they arrested this 19-year-old wrong-way driver last Friday. This all went down. And he was 15 times over the legal blood alcohol limit. And you're like, what? 15 what? That's for a kid under 21. It would be 4 times the limit for someone 21 or older. Holy nuts. Stain, September 26th at Ruoff. Tickets, details on the website now.

0: 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All we ask is that you listen, preferably loudly. 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
8: Weather.
16: Warm, humid, and breezy with scattered showers and storms developing this afternoon and evening. Temperatures will rise to the low 80s this afternoon. Then showers become much more spotty overnight as temperatures fall to the upper 60s early Tuesday morning.
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Hell, if you love Five Finger Death Punch, stick around. 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

0: morning, checking out the inbound, a little sunshine, which is always nice. Heads up at 42nd and Franklin with a crash. Building volume southbound 69, south of Brookskill Road down to 116th Street. Over on the west side, your stop and go, northbound 465 71st Street to 86th Street. Heavy between the splits downtown, northbound 65 I-70 between that south and that north split. Have safe travels. I'm Joni Michaels with your Right Now Traffic.
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0: traffic.
1: Good morning. You're cruising through some sunshine, which is nice. Also, some heavy pockets of traffic now. Some of these are 10-minute delays. West side, northbound 465, 71st Street up to 865. Downtown, westbound 70, Keystone Roll in the north split. Bumper to bumper, east side, northbound 465, 71st Street up to I-69. And eastbound 465 in Emerson on the southeast side. Have safe travels. I'm Joni Michaels with your Right Now Traffic.
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18: A better life with Dr. Sanjay Gupta.
19: So-called superagers, they are an enviable segment of the population. People who are older than 80, whose brains function like someone a fraction of their age. It's true, a lot of these people have genetics on their side, but more and more research is bearing out the idea that people who practice good brain health also slow their cognitive decline. Dr. Richard Isaacson, a pioneer in the Alzheimer's space, told us that, quote, his studies have found lifestyle changes including diet, exercise, reducing stress and optimizing sleep, along with managing vascular risk factors with certain medications, can actually help grow brain areas and also reduce telltale signs of Alzheimer's, such as tau tangles and amyloid plaques. What else helps? Staying social, surrounding yourself with family and friends, and maybe even volunteering for a real sense of purpose. I'm Dr. Sanjay Gupta, helping you live a better life.
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Eat the ones that are good for you, said the Lord. Apparently, the coolest fad out there right now, fad diet, is eating only foods from the Bible. So what's that? Bread, fish, wine? Oh, yummy.

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10: You and I have never met, but I'm willing to bet that there is something you would like to do, but you feel like you can't, that it's too hard, that you don't deserve it. A colleague of mine recently told me about this new book called Brave Shift, 30 Mindset Changes to Transform Your Life. It's written by a woman named Michelle Carrer. Carrer says the one thing most people forget when they set a goal is to attach a reason to it. Having that reason is big, because when you don't want to do something that's necessary to reach your goal, you can go back to your reason to find the motivation you need. Try to frame your goal as something you want to achieve, as opposed to being a bad part of yourself that you want to change. That will make you more likely to succeed, as will asking for help. All of us need it, and it makes people feel good to help you achieve your goals. I'm Dr. Sanjay Gupta, helping you live a better life.
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7: Warm, humid, and breezy with scattered showers and storms developing this afternoon and evening. Temperatures will rise to the low 80s this afternoon. Then showers become much more spotty overnight as temperatures fall to the upper 60s early Tuesday morning.
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Yeah, go ahead. Clap along. Makes you feel like you're there. That's live Godsmack when legends rise. 93.9X, Indies Rock Station. It released yet another video from live at Mohegan Sun. You can check out Battle of the Drums. Yeah, it's on YouTube right now.

0: traffic.
1: Good morning. Taking a look at that inbound, heads up with westbound 465 Allisonville Road, a crash, two left lanes blocked, backing past I-70. You're in a 30-minute delay. Southbound Keystone at 96th Street, a crash, heavy across the south side with westbound 465 approaching Mann Road. I'm Joni Michaels with your right now traffic.
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12: You know, one of the weirder things I've seen on social media lately is parents feeding their babies butter, like whole sticks of butter. They swear that it helps them feel fuller after meals and get a good night's sleep, among other things. There's actually something to this. You know, butter is full of fat, which a rapidly growing infant needs, but eating butter all the time results in, quote, boxing out other important nutrients they need as well. Spokesperson for the Academy of Nutrition and Dietetics told us she recommends half a teaspoon to a teaspoon melted and then added to a puree. Or as they get older, you can drizzle oil or melted butter over cooked vegetables, she told us. We never say just give butter by itself, and it's not the only source of fat she would recommend. Avocados, hummus, fish, they are great sources of fat as well. And also, great foods to introduce. I'm Dr. Sanjay Gupta, helping you live a better life.
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Finger 11, Paralyzer, 93.9X, Edie's Rock Station. 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He's coming Saturday, and everyone loves a good parade, man. 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

west side of 465, and that is southbound 465 and 10th Street. Still struggling with volume. Westbound 70, Keystone Roll into the north split. Have safe travels. I'm Joni Michaels with your right now traffic.

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12: Getting your heart broken can be really rough. It'll happen to most of us at some point in our lives. It's not just an emotional experience, it's a physical one too. Often described as getting the wind knocked out of you, a knot in your stomach, trouble sleeping. I recently spoke about this with Dr. Yoram Yovel, a psychiatrist and neuroscientist. He was on my podcast, Chasing Life. Now, he told me heartbreak doesn't have to last forever. And while your inclination might be to withdraw, isolate, and shut down, it's often the opposite of what supports healing. One of the things that helps us the most is reconnecting to other people you love. And the reverse is also true, he said. If someone you care about is struggling, don't give up on them. You hold the power to comfort loved ones that are in deep physical or emotional distress. I'm Dr. Sanjay Gupta, helping you live a better life.

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Now you do what they told ya. Now you do what they told ya. Now you do what they told ya.

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Your chance to win tickets seeing the Smashing Pumpkins. 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

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It's May. Indy smells like fuel, fire, and bad ideas. Oh, yeah. 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
16: Warm, humid, and breezy with scattered showers and storms developing this afternoon and evening. Temperatures will rise to the low 80s this afternoon. Then showers become much more spotty overnight as temperatures fall to the upper 60s early Tuesday morning.
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0: that grill, grab a cold one, and lock in beer number three. Because that's where 93.9X lives all weekend. It's the Beer Fridge Countdown. The top rock songs that turn you into a full-blown grill legend. Perfect steer, perfect playlist, questionable dancing. Beer number four. That's between you and your life choices. Good luck.
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2: The field is locked and loaded for the 110th running of the Indianapolis 500 after a one-day rain delay. IndyCar got it all in yesterday in a one-day qualifying format. And our pole sitter is a name we hear often, Alex Palou. Rounding out the front row is Alexander Rossi and David Malukas. Now, the IndyCars weren't the only ones with speed yesterday. It was a monster truck world speed record at IMS. Power Rush reached 103 miles per hour at IMS. Another round of practice today from 1 to 3. Then the final practice will be on Carb Day for this Sunday's Indy 500. The Counting Crows headlining, Carb Day's music, and the Oscar Mayer Weenie 500 race will take place. And a whole lot of drinking on Carb Day, too. I'm Laura Steele.
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Yeah, you'd be a sad man too if this happened to you. 93.9X, Indy's Rock Station. A man in Minnesota is facing charges after a toddler in his car pulled an effing gun from a diaper bag during a traffic stop this past week. My apologies, officer. My son is still...

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11: A better life with Dr. Sanjay Gupta.
12: Getting your heart broken can be really rough. It'll happen to most of us at some point in our lives. It's not just an emotional experience, it's a physical one too. Often described as getting the wind knocked out of you, a knot in your stomach, trouble sleeping. I recently spoke about this with Dr. Yoram Yovel, a psychiatrist and neuroscientist. He was on my podcast, Chasing Life. Now, he told me heartbreak doesn't have to last forever. And while your inclination might be to withdraw, isolate, and shut down, it's often the opposite of what supports healing. One of the things that helps us the most is reconnecting to other people you love. And the reverse is also true, he said. If someone you care about is struggling, don't give up on them. You hold the power to comfort loved ones that are in deep physical or emotional distress. I'm Dr. Sanjay Gupta, helping you live a better life.
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13: Warm, humid, and breezy with scattered showers and storms developing this afternoon and evening. Temperatures will rise to the low 80s this afternoon. Then showers become much more spotty overnight as temperatures fall to the upper 60s early Tuesday morning.
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Smashing Pumpkins have announced their Rats in the Cage tour. 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I am Lindsay, and I'll give you tickets not just today, but every day this week at 12:25 as a thank you for listening to 93.9X. And I have more for you. I'll tell you what else I've got coming up.

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12: There's something I'd like to talk to you about today, something that's been circulating on the internet that's become a real problem. Deep fake videos of me endorsing products that I've never even heard of and I have no relationship with whatsoever. Let me tell you clearly, these videos are scams. They are designed to take your money. Now, a couple things you should keep in mind. If something sounds too good to be true, it probably is. When you look at these videos, if they don't seem natural, if there's something off about them, the audio or the video, it's probably AI generated. And if you come across something that does pique your interest, see if you can find evidence of it from other sources. I promise you this, if I discover something incredible that you need to know about, I'm going to talk about it somewhere that you can easily find, not on some shady social media site. I'm Dr. Sanjay Gupta, helping you live a better life.
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Architects joined us Friday night at the Egyptian Room at Old National Center. Were you there? I'm Lindsay, and I got to talk to Sam ahead of the show and just solidified my love of him as a frontman and the band. 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

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It's May. Indy smells like fuel, fire, and bad ideas. Oh, yeah. 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

0: that grill, grab a cold one, and lock in beer number three. 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It's the Beer Fridge Countdown. 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Good luck.
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9: 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Let me tell you about Pinterest's first parenting trend report. Pinterest is a huge platform. 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The report found a shift from the iPad kid era to now, when parents are actually more interested in real-world adventures and hands-on activities. The global trends and insights lead at Pinterest told us families are thoughtfully designing childhoods rooted in creativity, intention, and meaningful experiences. One psychologist we spoke to said he sees this as a reflection of parents' desire to build core capacities in their children: resilience, curiosity, self-regulation, empathy. These things don't grow automatically, but are built through lived experience. I'm Dr. Sanjay Gupta, helping you live a better life.
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11: Warm, humid, and breezy with scattered showers and storms developing this afternoon and evening. Temperatures will rise to the low 80s this afternoon. Then showers become much more spotty overnight as temperatures fall to the upper 60s early Tuesday morning.
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10: You and I have never met, but I'm willing to bet that there is something you would like to do, but you feel like you can't, that it's too hard, that you don't deserve it. A colleague of mine recently told me about this new book called Brave Shift, 30 Mindset Changes to Transform Your Life. It's written by a woman named Michelle Carrer. Carrer says the one thing most people forget when they set a goal is to attach a reason to it. Having that reason is big, because when you don't want to do something that's necessary to reach your goal, you can go back to your reason to find the motivation you need. Try to frame your goal as something you want to achieve, as opposed to being a bad part of yourself that you want to change. That will make you more likely to succeed, as will asking for help. All of us need it, and it makes people feel good to help you achieve your goals. I'm Dr. Sanjay Gupta, helping you live a better life.
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just announced it yesterday. Smashing Pumpkins are hitting the road on their Rats in the Cage tour, celebrating the 30th anniversary of Melancholy and the Infinite Sadness, and nearly 40 years as a band. And they're coming to Gainbridge October 20th. 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

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October 20th, they'll be at Gamebridge. 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

Bumpkins are coming to Indy October 20th. They'll be at Gamebridge as part of their Rats in the Cage tour. 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

0: weather.
1: Warm, humid, and breezy with scattered showers and storms developing this afternoon and evening. Temperatures will rise to the low 80s this afternoon. Then showers become much more spotty overnight as temperatures fall to the upper 60s early Tuesday morning.
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1: 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Indy smells like fuel, fire, and bad ideas. Oh, yeah. 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

0: 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It's the Beer Fridge Countdown. The top rock songs that turn you into a full-blown grill legend. Perfect sear, perfect playlist, questionable dancing. Beer number four. 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Good luck.
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16: You know, I watched a video the other day about kids getting landlines at home. We haven't had a landline in my house in, I can't even tell you how long. But seeing these parents, about my age, being teleported back to their own childhoods, a simpler time before screens, was really powerful. And as for the kids, they sat and had conversations with their grandparents without multitasking or being distracted by a screen. I thought this was a great way to have kids stay in touch with family members and friends without getting sucked into the smartphone era too young. Of course, you need other people close by to hop on board as well if this is something that's going to work. Perhaps most important, I realized, these relics can be a great conversation starter with your children. You can talk about what it really means to be connected in this day and age. Things have changed a lot. I'm Dr. Sanjay Gupta, helping you live a better life.
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1: 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Weather.
2: Warm, humid, and breezy with scattered showers and storms developing this afternoon and evening. Temperatures will rise to the low 80s this afternoon. Then showers become much more spotty overnight as temperatures fall to the upper 60s early Tuesday morning.
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7: There's something I'd like to talk to you about today, something that's been circulating on the internet that's become a real problem. Deep fake videos of me endorsing products that I've never even heard of and I have no relationship with whatsoever. Let me tell you clearly, these videos are scams. They are designed to take your money. Now, a couple things you should keep in mind. If something sounds too good to be true, it probably is. When you look at these videos, if they don't seem natural, if there's something off about them, the audio or the video, it's probably AI generated. And if you come across something that does pique your interest, see if you can find evidence of it from other sources. I promise you this, if I discover something incredible that you need to know about, I'm going to talk about it somewhere that you can easily find, not on some shady social media site. I'm Dr. Sanjay Gupta. Helping you live a better life.
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If you missed what I gave you not too long ago to get you entered to win the trip to see Five Finger Death Punch with a friend in the U.S. tour stop, or on the U.S. tour stop of your choice, yes, I shall repeat for you. 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
1: 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It's May. Indy smells like fuel, fire, and bad ideas. Oh, yeah. This is 93.9X, Indy's rock station.

The entire record is fantastic, and we don't always give the other songs on it as much love as they deserve. So here's one from Nevermind. Breed is on 93.9X. I am Lindsay. Thank you so much for being with us.

0: Five Finger Death Punch is lighting up for 20 years of hard-hitting anthems, and we're sending you to the party. 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
1: 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It's time for your race report with Laura Steele.
2: The first major incident of the month of May in one of the final practice sessions happened today. And in turn two, it involved Alexander Rossi, Pato O'Ward, and Romain Grosjean. All drivers got out of the car on their own. And we heard yesterday, of course, after a full rain delay on Saturday, that Alex Palou is on the pole for this Sunday's Indy 500. This Friday at the Indianapolis Motor Speedway will be the final practice session for these drivers, and of course Carb Day, where the Counting Crows will headline on stage and a whole lot of drinking will be going on. I'm Laura Steele.
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16: A better life with Dr. Sanjay Gupta.
17: We are finally starting to learn more things we can do to keep our brains sharp as we age. A lot of people think crossword puzzles or Sudoku might do the trick, but the science doesn't really bear that out. What one recent study found, though, was that a certain type of brain training seems to have a significant impact on cognition as we get older. It wasn't memory or even problem-solving tasks that moved the needle. It was an interactive computerized game that tested the ability to recognize two separate images in faster and faster sequences. It's what we call a task of divided attention, in which you don't have a conscious strategy on how to improve. That's according to the study's lead author. You're just trying to do the best you can to figure out how to divide your attention. Now, the game in this study was called Double Decision. If you want to find it and try it out yourself. I'm Dr. Sanjay Gupta, helping you live a better life.

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1: 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Just play the game one way. You hit a ball in the gap, run. Boom, coming in hot.
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1: Warm, humid, and breezy with scattered showers and storms developing this afternoon and evening. Temperatures will rise to the low 80s this afternoon. Then showers become much more spotty overnight as temperatures fall to the upper 60s early Tuesday morning.

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It's 93.9X. I am Lindsay. 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

Rivers Cuomo's dad was an alcoholic, and after he left and his stepdad started caring for his family, Rivers opened their fridge one day and saw a beer and got scared that the same thing was going to happen all over again. Hence the line about someone's hiney. 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

tomorrow. I'll have another couple of chances for you and a friend to see Five Finger Death Punch in the city of your choice on us. 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Tom's in next with those same chances for you just after 3 o'clock.

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It's May. 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Oh, yeah. 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

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It's race week in Indianapolis. Isn't it glorious? If you're one of those weirdos who doesn't like the race, doesn't care about the race, has never been to the race, and won't pay attention to the race, how about this? Fly off to see Five Finger Death Punch in the city of your choice. 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
2: Warm, humid, and breezy with scattered showers and storms developing this afternoon and evening. Temperatures will rise to the low 80s this afternoon. Then showers become much more spotty overnight as temperatures fall to the upper 60s early Tuesday morning.
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celebrating 20 years of Five Finger Death Punching. That's right. It's the 20th anniversary world tour of Five Finger Death Punch live in the city of your choice. You get to bring a friend. 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So-

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93.9X, Indy's Rock Station, celebrating the fact that the blackout has been lifted. Yeah, you can watch it on TV this year on Fox 59. 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Zombified.

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0: Five Finger Death Punch is lighting up for 20 years of hard-hitting anthems, and we're sending you to the party. 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
3: Good afternoon. Heavy rain, windy conditions are making a difficult outbound. 30 minutes right now across that south side, eastbound 465, I-65 over to Arlington. 15 minutes with southbound 465, I-70 to I-74. Southbound 69, 116th Street to 96th Street is 10 minutes. So you've got those slower patterns all the way around. Use caution. Have safe travels. I'm Joni Michaels with your right now traffic.
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9: A better life with Dr. Sanjay Gupta.
10: In recent years, scientists have really dialed up the urgency to understand PFAS, sometimes referred to as forever chemicals because of how long they take to break down. The latest study found these chemicals may be aging men in their 50s and 60s a bit faster than men who are younger or older or women of any age. Experts we talked to said the accumulation of PFAS may lower testosterone levels in men, impair sperm quality, and increase risks of testicular and kidney cancer. Women, it seems, just seem to be able to clear PFAS faster. Now, whether you're a man or a woman, trying to limit your exposure is a great idea. Three ways to do that. Filter your drinking water. Don't use non-stick cookware like Teflon, and avoid fast food packaging, which are sometimes coated with these chemicals. I'm Dr. Sanjay Gupta, helping you live a better life.
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1: Good evening. After a wet start to the work week, the showers and storms will end and skies will clear tonight. We'll cool down to 68, but we'll see another round of strong to severe storms coming up on Tuesday with a high at 84. I'm CBS 4 Chief Meteorologist Chris Wright, and you're up to date with the Wright Forecast on Indy's Rock Station 93.9X.
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If you're going to be at the parade, make sure you stop out and say hi. Look for the 93.9X booth. I'll be up there doing the announcing, and we will have the street crew on hand to hand out all the goods. We have a catalog of amazing items you're going to want to get your hands on. Little pieces of cloth that help you clean your glasses. Plastic cups. And let's not forget the koozies.

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3: Good afternoon. It's a rough outbound with the rain and the windy conditions on the east side right now. Northbound 465 in Fall Creek, a disabled vehicle. Backups to I-70, 15-minute delays on the west side, an accident. Southbound 465 and I-74. Crash cleanup continues with southbound 65 and Southport Road. On the northeast side, you've got 15-minute delays. Southbound 465, 116th Street down to 465. Have safe travels. Use caution. I'm Joni Michaels with your right now traffic.
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10: A better life with Dr. Sanjay Gupta.
11: We are finally starting to learn more things we can do to keep our brains sharp as we age. A lot of people think crossword puzzles or Sudoku might do the trick, but the science doesn't really bear that out. What one recent study found, though, was that a certain type of brain training seems to have a significant impact on cognition as we get older. It wasn't memory or even problem-solving tasks that moved the needle. It was an interactive computerized game that tested the ability to recognize two separate images in faster and faster sequences. It's what we call a task of divided attention, in which you don't have a conscious strategy on how to improve. That's according to the study's lead author. You're just trying to do the best you can to figure out how to divide your attention. Now, the game in this study was called Double Decision. If you want to find it and try it out yourself. I'm Dr. Sanjay Gupta, helping you live a better life.
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I got the goods tonight, man. 525 tickets for the Pumpkins at Ruoff. The Smashing Pumpkins are coming to town, and we're going to be there. 525 on the X.

I sure hope Billy's come to his senses and will play the hits when the Smashing Pumpkins come to Ruoff. I'll be very angry if he doesn't. I like the hits. Everybody likes the hits. Billy, what's wrong with you? Anyway, Pumpkins tickets, two songs away. You

Smashing Pumpkins live. Okay, I see a lot of hands out there. Text the word today to 317-377-0939. Today, T-O-D-A-Y. Today is the, you're today years old when you won your tickets for the Pumpkins.

0: Fire up that grill, grab a cold one, and lock in beer number three. 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It's the Beer Fridge Countdown. The top rock songs that turn you into a full-blown grill legend. Perfect steer, perfect playlist, questionable dancing. Beer number four. 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
1: Good afternoon. Looking at a couple of big interstate problems right now. First, the northeast side, southbound 69 to southbound 465. The ramp partially blocked with a disabled semi. It's backing past 106. You're in a 20-minute delays on the east side of 465. Northbound 465 in Fall Creek, a disabled vehicle blocking the left lane. 15-minute delays. Southeastern in Sherman, there's a report of flooding. Very heavy downtown, southbound 65, getting out of the south split to 465 on the south side. Have safe travels. I'm Joni Michaels with your right now traffic.
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20: You know, one of the weirder things I've seen on social media lately is parents feeding their babies butter. Like whole sticks of butter. They swear that it helps them feel fuller after meals and get a good night's sleep, among other things. There's actually something to this. You know, butter is full of fat, which a rapidly growing infant needs, but eating butter all the time results in, quote, boxing out other important nutrients they need as well. Spokesperson for the Academy of Nutrition and Dietetics told us she recommends half a teaspoon to a teaspoon melted and then added to a puree. Or as they get older, you can drizzle oil or melted butter over cooked vegetables, she told us. We never say just give butter by itself, and it's not the only source of fat she would recommend. Avocados, hummus, fish, they are great sources of fat as well, and also great foods to introduce. I'm Dr. Sanjay Gupta, helping you live a better life.
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2: Good evening. After a wet start to the work week, the showers and storms will end and skies will clear tonight. We'll cool down to 68, but we'll see another round of strong to severe storms coming up on Tuesday with a high at 84. I'm CBS 4 Chief Meteorologist Chris Wright, and you're up to date with the Wright Forecast on Indy's Rock Station 93.9X.
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0: 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We're talking Youngblood, Architects, Buck Cherry, Godsmack, Jelly Roll, Evanescence, Kid Rock, Motionless and White, Five Finger Death Punch, Motley Crue, Rob Zombie and Marilyn Manson, Breaking Benjamin, 3 Days Grace, Stained. And honestly, we're running out of breath over here. And here's the best part. We're giving away thousands of dollars in free concert tickets. Because yes, we desperately need your attention. All we ask is that you listen, preferably loudly. It's a full summer of chaos, riffs, and free tickets. 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
2: Good afternoon. Taking a final look at the southbound. Southbound 69, southbound 465. That's the disabled vehicle on the northeast side, backing past 106. Northbound 465 in Fall Creek, that is still very slow from an earlier incident. You also have delays on the south side right now with westbound 465 approaching Man Road and eastbound 70. This is going into the south split. We're seeing some stop-and-go traffic. On the north side, brake tapping westbound 465 Michigan Road over to 865. Have safe travels. I'm Joni Michaels with your Right Now Traffic.
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8: Sometimes you can tell a lot about what someone wants to do offline by looking at what they do online. Let me tell you about Pinterest's first parenting trend report. Pinterest is a huge platform. They have 600 million monthly users, 80 billion searches per month. The report found a shift from the iPad kid era to now, when parents are actually more interested in real-world adventures and hands-on activities. The Global Trends and Insights lead at Pinterest told us, families are thoughtfully designing childhoods rooted in creativity, intention, and meaningful experiences. One psychologist we spoke to said he sees this as a reflection of parents' desire to build core capacities in their children: resilience, curiosity, self-regulation, empathy. These things don't grow automatically, but are built through lived experience. I'm Dr. Sanjay Gupta, helping you live a better life.
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4: You know, I watched a video the other day about kids getting landlines at home. We haven't had a landline in my house in I can't even tell you how long. But seeing these parents about my age being teleported back to their own childhoods, a simpler time before screens, was really powerful. And as for the kids, they sat and had conversations with their grandparents without multitasking or being distracted by a screen. I thought this was a great way to have kids stay in touch with family members and friends without getting sucked into the smartphone era too young. Of course, you need other people close by to hop on board as well if this is something that's going to work. Perhaps most important, I realized, these relics can be a great conversation starter with your children. You can talk about what it really means to be connected in this day and age. Things have changed a lot. I'm Dr. Sanjay Gupta, helping you live a better life.
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It's May. 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

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Another sweet deal's coming at you Friday. This time it's Ripley's Aquarium of the Smokies. 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

0: Five Finger Death Punch is lighting up for 20 years of hard-hitting anthems, and we're sending you to the party. 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
1: 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It's time for your race report with Laura Steele.
2: The first major incident of the month of May in one of the final practice sessions happened today. And in turn two, it involved Alexander Rossi, Pato O'Ward, and Romain Grosjean. All drivers got out of the car on their own. And we heard yesterday, of course, after a full rain delay on Saturday, that Alex Palou is on the pole for this Sunday's Indy 500. This Friday at the Indianapolis Motor Speedway will be the final practice session for these drivers, and of course Carb Day, where the Counting Crows will headline on stage and a whole lot of drinking will be going on. I'm Laura Steele.
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12: You know, one of the weirder things I've seen on social media lately is parents feeding their babies butter, like whole sticks of butter. They swear that it helps them feel fuller after meals and get a good night's sleep, among other things. There's actually something to this. You know, butter is full of fat, which a rapidly growing infant needs, but eating butter all the time results in, quote, boxing out other important nutrients they need as well. Spokesperson for the Academy of Nutrition and Dietetics told us she recommends half a teaspoon to a teaspoon melted and then added to a puree. Or as they get older, you can drizzle oil or melted butter over cooked vegetables, she told us. We never say just give butter by itself, and it's not the only source of fat she would recommend. Avocados, hummus, fish, they are great sources of fat as well. And also, great foods to introduce. I'm Dr. Sanjay Gupta, helping you live a better life.
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2: Good evening. After a wet start to the work week, the showers and storms will end and skies will clear tonight. We'll cool down to 68, but we'll see another round of strong to severe storms coming up on Tuesday with a high at 84. I'm CBS 4 Chief Meteorologist Chris Wright, and you're up to date with the Wright forecast on Indy's Rock Station 93.9X.
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All of Indianapolis is celebrating because the race is sold out. Thanks to you people, the rest of us can sit back on our butts and watch it on Fox 59. The blackout has been lifted.

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Tomorrow morning at 8:25, Pablo has another shot at your chance to see the Smashing Pumpkins live. So tomorrow morning, somewhere in between your hearty sausage biscuit and your morning coffee and your morning screaming session with your either your spouse or your boss, pencil in Pablo, 8:25 for the Pumpkins on 93.9X. Sometimes.

0: 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Then 93.9X showed up like a hooded rock wizard. 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
1: You and I have never met, but I'm willing to bet that there is something you would like to do, but you feel like you can't, that it's too hard, that you don't deserve it. A colleague of mine recently told me about this new book called Brave Shift, 30 Mindset Changes to Transform Your Life. It's written by a woman named Michelle Carrer. Carrer says the one thing most people forget when they set a goal is to attach a reason to it. Having that reason is big, because when you don't want to do something that's necessary to reach your goal, you can go back to your reason to find the motivation you need. Try to frame your goal as something you want to achieve, as opposed to being a bad part of yourself that you want to change. That will make you more likely to succeed, as will asking for help. All of us need it, and it makes people feel good to help you achieve your goals. I'm Dr. Sanjay Gupta, helping you live a better life.
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0: that grill, grab a cold one, and lock in beer number three. 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It's the Beer Fridge Countdown. The top rock songs that turn you into a full-blown grill legend. Perfect sear, perfect playlist, questionable dancing. Beer number four. That's between you and your life choices. Good luck.
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10: When it comes to the myriad reasons people don't get enough exercise, psychologist Diana Hill has heard them all. She's the author of a new book with a great title, I Know I Should Exercise, But. 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She told us that she encourages people she works with to shift from an either-or mindset to a both-and mindset. Hill herself uses time at her son's baseball game to walk around the field cheering him on instead of sitting on the sidelines. She also recommends setting up your space at home, at work, in the car to facilitate movement. So every night before I go to bed, I lay out my workout clothes next to my bathroom sink so they are waiting there for me as a good reminder. I'm Dr. Sanjay Gupta, helping you live a better life.
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0: 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We're talking Youngblood, Architects, Buckcherry, Godsmack, Jelly Roll, Evanescence, Kid Rock, Motionless and White, Five Finger Death Punch, Motley Crue, Rob Zombie and Marilyn Manson, Breaking Benjamin, 3 Days Grace, Stained. And honestly, we're running out of breath over here. 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Because yes, we desperately need your attention. All we ask is that you listen, preferably loudly. 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
3: You know, one of the weirder things I've seen on social media lately is parents feeding their babies butter. Like whole sticks of butter. They swear that it helps them feel fuller after meals and get a good night's sleep, among other things. There's actually something to this. You know, butter is full of fat, which a rapidly growing infant needs, but eating butter all the time results in, quote, boxing out other important nutrients they need as well. Spokesperson for the Academy of Nutrition and Dietetics told us she recommends half a teaspoon to a teaspoon melted and then added to a puree. Or as they get older, you can drizzle oil or melted butter over cooked vegetables, she told us. We never say just give butter by itself, and it's not the only source of fat she would recommend. Avocados, hummus, fish, they are great sources of fat as well, and also great foods to introduce. I'm Dr. Sanjay Gupta, helping you live a better life.
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